It is Electric 1027 Logan. Let's kick off more nonstop music. Bruno Mars and his mic coming up in less than 10 minutes. We'll do the new one from the Kid Laroi and Kehlani, plus Olivia Rodrigo is coming up too. Sabrina Carpenter is on now. It's one of his house tours.

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Can't believe we are already talking about back to school and football practice start back up and all that stuff. How's it already? August tomorrow. Electric 1027, Teddy Swims, and Mr. Know-It-All.

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0: 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Zara Larson, Midnight Sun in less than 10 minutes. She's in Texas. Ella Langley's coming too. It's Alex Warren.
1: They say the holy water's watered down, and this town's lost its faith. Our colors will fade eventually. So if our time is running out, day after day, we'll make the mundane a masterpiece. Oh my, my, oh my, my love. I take one look at you, you're taking me out.

Taylor Swift, I Knew It, I Knew You. 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We got the Capital City's hit music station and more nonstop music's on tonight to wrap up Friday. 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
1: 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They're back on Monday and all next week, 6 to 10 on Electric. 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
4: Sun tomorrow. It's going to be 86. Then showers, maybe some thunderstorms. 83 coming up on Sunday. It's Bruno Mars, and it just might.

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1: 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Or are you pushing Izzy into him?
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1: 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She wants to hear some Tate McRae. Revolving Door, you got it. It's AT 40.

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0: we'll hear from Harry Styles about the new album he's playing on his sold-out tour, and Gracie Abrams moves up a couple more with this.
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9: Hey, Ryan. It's Elliot calling in from the Valley in Los Angeles. The summer heat is no joke out here, and I feel like we have to hear Heat Waves by Glass Animals. Can you please play it for me?
7: It is no joke, Elliot. 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

0: 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Wake up with Izzy, Wade Hill, and Chantel. In the morning. 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

0: 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It's number 11.
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0: We're down to the top 10. All right, Sienna Spyro just released her debut album titled Visitor. She says it started off as a much smaller project, but her fans helped it grow. Her original plan was to make an EP or a mixtape called Visitor and leave her debut album for another time because she had a very specific idea for how it should be made. But people had such a strong reaction to the track she'd already released, she felt that Visitor had to be extended and given the attention of a full-length project. And now she couldn't be happier with the collection of songs. Here's Die on This Hill, 10. Got me.

0: Midnight Sun, Zara Larsson at number 3. So we just heard Zara there, last week's number 2, which means a new challenger has risen through the numbers to take on Tame Impala for the number 1 spot. We'll find out who it is when we reveal the top 2 coming up.
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0: We are down to the top 2, and this next artist is one of the biggest performers in the world. But it's no surprise he became a superstar because he's been preparing since he was 4 years old. He got his start on stage growing up in Hawaii, when his dad would bring him out during his band's performance. And our number 2 artist would do an Elvis impression with an outfit to match. Now Bruno Mars has outgrown the sequin jumpsuit and scored the number 2 spot in North America. Risk it all. For just

number two, Bruno Mars, Risk It All on AT40. So there's nothing left but number one. And in the past, we've seen artists from Australia make it to number one, like Sia, 5 Seconds of Summer. But this decade, only two acts from Down Under have made the climb to the top. The first was the Kid Laroi from Sydney, who did it with Stay in 2022. And now, a musician from Perth has scored the number one song in all of North America. It's Tame Impala, Dracula featuring Jenny, the number one song on American Top 40 for 2 weeks.

0: Congratulations. There it is. 2 weeks on top. The biggest song in the land. Dracula. Tame Impala featuring Jenny. Number one. So that does it. 40 to the top. Don't miss us next time. Anything can happen. Never know who could make the climb to take on Tame Impala for that top spot. Until then, keep up with us on social at American Top 40. And I will see you with Vanna White weekdays on Wheel of Fortune. Take good care. 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
2: I know today it's going to be you pushing Izzy. 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

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It is Saturday in your capital city. It is Tarbs at Somber right there. Homewrecker. Now we're going to ride with Natalie. If you're riding out of town, take us with you. 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

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Ken Leroy, it's been a while. With Kalani, it's Girls. Check it out.

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101027, Mr. Know It All, Teddy Swims. Well, our beloved weathermen sometimes know it all and sometimes don't. But it looks like it's going to be clear the rest of the day. High of 83. Can't believe it's August already. Summer already winding down.

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Stick around for it. Well, stick around right now. We've got new stuff from Olivia Rodrigo. You know what? I'm loving the new stuff. It's Drop Dead here on Electric.

Electric 1027. You know, I'm not sure I want to be in sunlight continuously for a while, but I wouldn't mind the months when it was just kind of dark. Maybe, you know what, I think the Northern Circle might be for me. That was Midnight Sun, Zara Larsson. Right now it's Morgan Wallen, Post Malone. It's Electric.

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Well, you know, they went in a bunch of different directions, but there's new music right now. Tastes so good. You're home for new music. That's right. Sounds so good. It's electric.

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Electric 102.7, Justin Bieber, Nicki Minaj, Beauty and the Beat. So today it was a little rainy in the morning. Tomorrow looks pretty much exactly the same as today. Tomorrow high of 83 and, you know, a pretty big chance of rain. On a chain.

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9: 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The attorney in this ad is not licensed in West Virginia. ForThePeople.com.
10: I'm going to be so late. If I just roll through this stop sign, no one will know.
11: It was yellow just a few seconds ago. If I run this red light now, it will still be okay.
12: We've all been there. But stop signs and red lights are not optional. They exist to ensure your safety and the safety of others. Running a red light or stop sign isn't just illegal. It could cause a serious crash or even lead to a loss of life. So when you see red, save a life and stop. This message is brought to you by the West Virginia Governor's Highway Safety Program.

0: Mop. No more dragging around a heavy mop and messy bucket. Now I get the same deep clean without all the work. 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Try it or you...
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